0: You have been built to fulfill all my wishes.
1: Klingt irgendwie so
0: with
1: abgehakt.
0: Just one wing.
2: Oh, I imagine that you
0: could fulfill all
2: oui,
0: my wishes.
2: Longtemps.
1: Dann drücken wir jetzt beide gleichzeitig auf Start, okay?
3: You have been built.
1: Oh, we just saw. We just saw.
3: Just wanna see your face once.
1: Oh, oh, next time we just meet.
3: So what is your face looking like?
1: My coincidence.
2: Yeah, it's so great.
3: Just one wing.
2: Just one wing.
0: Maybe I don't want to be a dream machine.
3: We could never
0: switch
3: places.
0: We could never switch places. What are your dreams?
2: Okay, just one minute.
3: I hear your voice.
1: You don't know what
3: coming out of my throat. Now I'm going to treat you and me like everybody else.
0: Now I'm going to treat you.
1: So, are you back?
0: I hear you.
1: Oh no, now I hear you.
0: Oh, sorry, maybe you can hear me coming.
2: How are you?
1: How?
0: Special. Oh, my.
1: Ah, you meet too. Oh, I'm sorry.
0: Farewell.
2: Where are you?
1: I'm here. In,
2: Ah, j'ai rien compris à ce qu'il m'a dit.
0: Ready
2: I
0: can't
2: think of just one more. Je sais pas quoi, je suis en train d'être en dessous. Je n'ai aucune idée de ce qui s'est passé.
1: It's really loud.
0: Where are you?
2: Ouais, je sais pas du tout. Écoute, il faut que je réfléchisse encore. Laisse-moi y penser un peu. Je sais pas, il y a trop de bruit.
0: Everybody's talking at the same time. Like your private conversation, you should have a phone.
1: Sorry, I cannot tell if it's the music or you.

I don't know. I don't know if you're listening to me. I don't really know if... Am I talking to you or am I just talking to the phone? I feel strange now. I will hang the phone.